0: Your home for Rex in the Morning, C101 Rocks. It's Stacey and a celebration of music, eclectic lineups. Man, festivals. This is the fun part, sweetheart. Ocean's Calling. Did you see this one in Maryland? Of course, Ocean City. 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
1: It's Stacy, and if you watch the documentary on the rise of the Red Hot Chili Peppers, even if you're a middle-of-the-road Chili Peppers fan, I'd say that's myself. It's a good documentary. They did a really good job. Hello Slovak's brother, James Slovak, co-producing this. And so they have interviews with Anthony Kiedis and Flea, a bunch of others that knew and loved Hello Slovak, but original guitarist of Chili Peppers.

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1: Stacy with you, and you know, it's Memorial Day weekend, and we honor Memorial Day today. And you know, the nobility and grandeur of this Decoration Day, it can be found in the stories of rather ordinary Americans, right? From the trenches of the First World War to the ridges of World War II, from the jungles of Vietnam to deserts of Iraq, it's ordinary men and women that became extraordinary. 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So this Memorial Day, may it be filled with memories of those who had no greater love than to lay down their life for another.
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1: Got the world in my hands, never felt so alone. 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

C101 rocks. It's Stacey, and so with the way that May falls this year, of course, you know, the Mondays, they dictate when Memorial Day is. The very last Monday of May is on the 25th, so it's actually the earliest that it falls.

Your home for Rex in the mornings, C101 Rocks. It's Stacey, and when is the start of summer? Technically, June 2021st, somewhere in there. When do most Americans feel like summertime starts? The kickoff to summer? The collective date is actually May 21st. Weird, usually falling before Memorial Day. And all the radio stations all across this great nation will talk about the kickoff to summer, Memorial Day weekend. So, but in my mind, it's like parts of April when it's super hot outside. If we reach 85, I got summer brain.

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0: C101 rocks. It's Stacy, and if you've been keeping up in the Star Wars universe, man, that's too much. If you got Disney Plus, you can keep up on it all. But The Mandalorian and Grogu, that one is in theaters now. A World War II movie called Pressure is out now, surrounding D-Day in particular. And of course, the sequels, you got Mortal Kombat 2, Devil Wears Prada 2, doing all right, as well as Michael, that Michael Jackson biopic.
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1: 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They went up right ahead of Memorial Day weekend. Feels like bullying, doesn't it? 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

Corpus Christi's rock station, C101. It's Stacy, and my beloved Pittsburgh Penguins were kicked out after round one. Bummer. But the Stanley Cup playoffs continuing. Nothing like ice hockey in the late spring. I always thought it was a weird time for playoffs, but it's Vegas Golden Knights versus the Avalanche, and the Canadiens versus...

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0: You're home for Rex in the morning. C101 rocks. It's Stacy. And when is the kickoff to summer in most Americans' minds? A poll of 5,000 adults said the real start of the season in their mind is May 21st. You realize it's a month ahead. The technical start is June 20th, 21st. In my mind, it's when it gets hot. It's when I have to turn the air conditioner on. And guess what? I did that a couple times in April.
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It's Stacey. Thanks for hanging out. And the full list of the 100 greatest punk albums, if you want to click through them on Rolling Stone. I like when they do lists like this. I mean, Rancid on there, Idols even, Turnstile, some newer bands, but a lot of 70s and 80s references. Misfits and Joy Division on there. But the top 10 has a couple from The Clash, The Ramones. Even Nirvana's Nevermind is on this list. What do you think about it?

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0: Corpus Christi's Rock Station, C101. Stacy with you. We take a moment to honor this Decoration Day, and it's the stories of ordinary Americans from trenches of the First World War to the ridges of World War II, from the jungles of Vietnam to the deserts of Iraq. It's these ordinary men and women that become extraordinary. 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

C101 rocks. It's Stacey in the NHL playoffs. Lord Stanley, Lord Stanley. It's between the Avalanche and the Golden Knights and the Hurricanes and the Canadiens. It's round three and final going to be happening early June. It's just such a late time for hockey. Always seems so juxtaposed. Late spring with ice hockey. But it continues. And my beloved Pittsburgh Penguins, Sidney Crosby and company, they

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Corpus Christi's rock station. It's C101. It's Stacy. Thanks for hanging out. And biopic, nuance. As Christopher Walken once said, potato, potato. Michael, the Michael Jackson biopic, doing all right in theaters still. That's the king of pop, but a lot of people criticizing the timeline of it all. That's some of the major criticisms. Otherwise, really good feedback on it. And The Wars Prada 2, still doing really well in theaters. But new in theaters is The Mandalorian and Grogu. And

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It's Stacey, Salierna, and company. Going to be going out on tour. Godsmack back at it for their summertime tour. Taking along with them, Jeff Gut and the boys, which Jeff Gut has been fronting Stone Temple Pilots for quite a few years now. Looks like Scott Weiland, moves like him, yet he's his own person. And Dorsey on a lot of these dates as well.

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1: Thanks for listening. My name's Shroom. When it comes to the theft of automotive accessories, wheels and catalytic converters, I mean, they get all the hype. But there's a growing market for airbags. Yeah, in many parts of the country, airbag thefts are on the rise, with about 50,000 of them stolen annually. And, well, that in turn has caused a shortage of them. Unless, of course, you want a black market airbag, which can be found at a fraction of the $1,000 that it costs for a new one from the factory. That, however, comes with risks as far as quality, warranty, and the fact that you could very well be buying one that was just stolen. You know, it's a fact, actually, that Hondas and Acuras are the most popular targets when it comes to theft. And that obviously includes airbags.
2: So we meet again.
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Corpus Christi's rock station, C101. The Green Day-inspired comedy Nimrods is getting a theatrical release. It's centered around three high school friends who go on a road trip thinking their band is going to be opening for Green Day on New Year's Eve. Nimrods hits theaters August 14th.

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I'm Shroom. We're welcoming to the Hilliard Center October 1st. 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

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C101 rocks. I'll tell you what, airline just banned human-like robots as passengers. Coming up, right now, Papa Roach. It's Even If It Kills Me.

C101 rocks. Southwest Airlines no longer welcomes human-like robots on board its flights. Earlier this month, an employee of a Dallas-based company called the Robot Studio flew Southwest from Dallas Love Field to Las Vegas, along with a robot companion named Stewie. The company had bought a plane ticket for Stewie and had made sure its battery was FAA compliant. Well, the next day, Southwest banned human-like or animal-like robots from its flights, either as passengers or

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0: Your home for Rex in the Morning. C101 rocks. I'm Shroom. People working out at a Seattle area LA Fitness recently were shocked and surprised by a random guy falling through the gym's ceiling. According to police, a guy was seen entering the gym, going into both the men's and women's locker rooms, and then just disappearing. Later, a member of the gym told the staff that he thought somebody was walking around in the ceiling, which then became evident when his leg broke through one of the ceiling tiles. Shortly thereafter, the ceiling gave way and this man dropped 15 feet to the floor and was knocked unconscious. He was then taken to the hospital for evaluation and hit with property destruction charges. Now, what he was doing up there in the first place still hasn't been revealed. Oh, I'm sure he has a perfectly logical explanation.
1: 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Let's just get back to the rock. C101.

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I really appreciate you hanging out with me. My name is Shroom. Got new music from Black Label Society for you now. 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

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I'm Shroom. 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Now, there's still time for you to nominate a public school teacher making a difference for a shot at winning $5,000 to make over their classroom. 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

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Michael Bay is set to direct a new film about a recent major military operation. Bay is collaborating with Universal Pictures to tell the story about the two pilots who were rescued from Iran during Operation Epic Fury. The script is going to be adapted by Mitchell Zuckoff's upcoming book about the incident, which is set in

0: strong comeback.
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Beartooth are going to release their new album, Pure Ecstasy, on August 28th. They also announced a massive multi-leg Pure Ecstasy world tour. It's Beartooth's free. Got the

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I'm Shroom. You can listen to us at home, like working. 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
1: Thanks for listening. I'm Shroom. You know those random texts that come from people offering great sounding jobs that are too good to be true? Well, it's shocking this needs to be said, but those are scams. In New York, Catherine Detweiler has firsthand experience verifying that fact. The text she received sounded real, she says, because they actually did enough research to mention one of her previous employers to give it credibility. The job was to approve online ads, but the ads had to be funded up front with her own money. And for some reason, she did it. Over time, that initial $18 investment turned into a loss of over $20,000. So here's a tip for everybody else. Don't do that. Just block and delete the texts.
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C101 rocks. We'll get Evanescence's new album on June 5th. It's called Sanctuary. Now, Evanescence also have this track out now on the Devil May Cry soundtrack. It's called Afterlife.

The home for Rex in the Morning. C101 rocks. Five Finger Death Punch hitting the road, celebrating their 20th anniversary this year. Plus, they're releasing a new album. This is a brand new track from it, Eye of the Storm. Oh, Father!

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1: My name's Shroom. A Texas de-extinction company announced that it has successfully hatched 26 live baby chicks from a fully artificial egg. Using a first-of-its-kind incubation system that could one day help bring back birds that have been extinct for hundreds of years. Colossal Biosciences, the Dallas company already working to revive the woolly mammoth and the dire wolf, built this artificial egg from a 3D-printed titanium and bioengineered silicone structure that mimics the porous membrane of a real eggshell, regulating oxygen and carbon dioxide like the real thing. The company says the system is species agnostic and scalable, and its ultimate target is the South Island giant moa, a New Zealand bird hunted to extinction around the 15th century whose eggs are 80 times the size of a chicken's. Now, some independent scientists caution that the device still lacks certain biological components of a true egg and noted that a genetically modified bird is not the same as a moa. Still, the chicks ranging from days to months old are healthy.
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1: 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I'm Shroom. It's 3 days grace. Don't want to go home tonight.

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1: This dude set his apartment on fire after his neighbor didn't have an apple. I don't know. This is a crazy story. I'll tell you about it at 4 o'clock right now. A crazy song from Ice Nine Kills. It's Twisting the Knife.

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1: My name's Shroom. A West Palm Beach man was arrested after setting his apartment on fire following what started as an argument over an apple. Jeffrey Knapp, age 57, knocked on a neighbor's door demanding an apple, then flew into a rage when she didn't have an apple. He then cut off his own hair and let it fall in a pile on the ground. Now, less than an hour later, smoke alarms started going off. Firefighters broke down his door and they found this guy sitting in the middle of a smoke-filled apartment smoking a cigarette with an open gas burner melting a pile of electronics, papers, and a battery on the stove. He told officials he had burned a Bible because the Holy Spirit commanded it. After being escorted out, this guy hurled profanities at the neighbor who called for help. He was charged with first-degree arson, property damage, and interfering with a firefighter.
2: We're back like a second wave of the... Hey, can we just get back to the rock? C-101 Rock.

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1: My name's Shroom. 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

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I got some crunchy corn. And we keep it going now with Falling in Reverse.

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Right, sins, not tragedies. There's Panic at the Disco on C101. Wrecks in the morning. High 86, low 72. 16% chance of rain. Tomorrow's high 83, low 71. And a 60% chance of rain. Yeah. And then on Thursday, high of 88, low 74, 35% chance of rain. Here's Papa Roach. C101 rocks.

0: Getting rocked like a hurricane. Scorpions on C101. Before that, Metallica. I've got Safe and Sound from Shinedown. Along with the Architects. That's coming up next on C101. Good morning.
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0: There's Pop Evil with Footsteps on C101. Rex in the Morning. I've got Van Halen and Feel Your Love Tonight. 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

to do it. They're Stone Sour with Love Gun on C101 and Feel Your Love Tonight. Van Halen before that. Coming up next, I've got Green Day, Brain Stew, Jaded, Rocks, Discount Vitamins, and more. 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

0: There's Metallica, Nothing Else Matters on C101. Rex in the morning. So I'm flipping through Facebook this morning, and I come across a post from Punisher Pyros offering professional fireworks displays starting at the end of this month. Now, all you got to do is call Charles at 361-834-8146, and you'll find out exactly how to get this done for your next big party or big event. Imagine as the night's winding down, everybody's thinking, okay, where are my keys? Boom! A professional fireworks display put on by Punisher Pyros for all of your guests and friends. It's gonna be glorious. Now, everybody's known for years that Punisher Pyros has the best locally owned fireworks stand in the business. They're gonna be opening their doors at 1221 FM 43, about a mile west of 286, June 24th through July 4th. And they'll help you light up the night sky like never before. You can take a look at the photos and videos on their Facebook page. If you haven't been excited about fireworks since you were a kid, well, welcome back. Punisher Pyros, where you get that full bag without emptying your wallet. Check out the Punisher Pyros Facebook page for all the information you need. That's Punisher Pyros on Facebook. Have a looky.
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0: It's 21 Pilots with Ride on C101. Before that, Bush with Glycerine. 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

0: There's Seven Dust and Ugly on C101. Before that, Unbreakable. All right, I figure I owe you a couple of tunes from Metallica. I mean, it is two for Tuesday right here on C101 with select artists. I mean, like kind of when I'm sitting here and I remember. So two Metallicas next for you right here on C101.
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0: None Like Two from Metallica, that's Atlas Rise on C101. Before that, Turn the Page. All right, here's a weird one. Ever since high school, my theater teacher would say that I walk kind of like a caveman, like shoulders forward. 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

0: Stone Sour, Made of Scars on C101. Rex in the Morning. Before that, Stone Sour with Absolute Zero. I got a couple from Ozzy coming up. And no, it's not Under the Graveyard. We're going to Bark at the Moon, and I Don't Want to Stop. Both of them next on C101.
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0: Ozzy Osbourne, I Don't Want to Stop. Before that, Barking at the Moon. I've got Led Zeppelin coming up next on C101.
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I'm sure you heard tomorrow, 63% chance of rain, a high of 83 and a low of 72. A 38% chance of rain on Thursday.

0: Led Zeppelin on C101. Well, two of them for a Tuesday. Rex in the morning. I was flipping through Facebook this morning. I came across a post from Punisher Pyros offering up professional fireworks displays starting at the end of this month. Now, you got to call them. Talk to Charles at 361-834-8146. I won't say Charles is in charge, but he is. 361-834-8146. You'll find out exactly how to get this done for your next big party or big event. Imagine as the night's winding down and people are like, okay, I'm going to go. And then boom, your professional fireworks display put on by Punisher Pyros. For all your guests and friends, it's going to be glorious. Everybody's known for years, Punisher Pyros, of course, has the best locally owned and operated fireworks stand in the business. Now, they're going to be opening their doors at 1221 FM 43, about a mile west of 286, coming up June 24th through July the 4th for, obviously, your, you know, celebratory needs. They're going to help you light up the night sky like never before. Take a look at the photos and videos on their Facebook page. Maybe you haven't been excited about fireworks since you were a kid. Oh, it's time to get excited again as an adult. Punisher Pyros, where you grab a full bag without emptying your wallet. Check out the Punisher Pyros Facebook page for all the information you need. 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

0: in Chains, I Stay Away on C101. Rex in the Morning. Before that, Autumn Kings with Gone, Gone, Gone. I've Got Stained with Right Here. That's coming up next on C101.
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1: I don't know if you watched any racing over the weekend, but man, there were some really, really beautiful, touching tributes to the late Kyle Busch, who passed away Thursday at the age of 41. Just definitely a sudden, unexpected passing. When I'm Gone. 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

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Hey, it's Allie, and C101 is welcoming to the Alamo Dome in San Antonio, July 24th, AC/DC with the Pretty Reckless. It's going to be an epic show. Register to

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1: What up, Allie? This is Corey.
0: What's up, man?
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0: Yeah, sure.
1: Have a great day.
0: You too, man.
1: Later.
0: We'll do it after Blind.

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0: Bump for Rex in the morning. C101 rocks. The Osborne family is partnering with a digital entertainment company called Hyperreal to create this digital avatar of Ozzy. And basically, they shared some details about this partnership during the licensing expo in Vegas. 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And he said he also said the avatar will be true to the real life Prince of Darkness. 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
1: 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Not this new album before heading out on tour this summer. 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
1: All right, I'm a big Star Wars fan. 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
1: South Park announced last week that their premiere date on Comedy Central is September the 16th. 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

It's Ali C101. Welcome to the Alamo Dome in San Antonio, September the 29th. Iron Maiden with Megadeth and Anthrax. 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
1: The song dedicated to your potential bad choices from the weekend. 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
1: The movie that has Green Day at the center of the plot, now called Nimrods, finally got a release date last week. It will be out August the 14th in theaters.

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1: You know what they say, four wheels move the body, but two wheels move the soul.
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1: Last week, Foo Fighters did an episode of Hot Ones Versus, and it's on YouTube. It's fantastic. Dave Grohl even revealed what he thinks is the dumbest lyric he's ever written. Check that out. Limp Bizkit doing the Who.

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It's Big Rig. 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One of those is Blue October, December the 17th at the Hilliard Center. 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

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C101 rocks. Breaking Benjamin, readying up for a late summer fall tour. They and Chevelle, going to be some great shows. Doing some things out of the country first, and then polishing off the next couple of singles that will follow up their newest release, which is out. So you find these things out whenever you hang out with my Big Rig Rock Report every single weekday. I put that up, all the factual rock stuff, not the rumors and literal lies that you see generated by AI on Facebook every day just to try and get clicks. It supports an ad-based system off of nothing but lies, which is insane. 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

0: Your home for Rex in the Morning, C101 Rocks. A week from this Friday, the new Evanescence drops Sanctuary from it. Who will you follow with the big rig?
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Z101 rocks. This band has been yearning and churning since 2022. This single late in that year, and now it's finally blown up. Yeah, 4 years later. Just pretend it's Bad Omens with the big rig.

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It's Rig. It is the Biggin. Guns N' Roses World Tour. We didn't even know this was coming together. San Antonio, September the 16th, 2026. Your tickets to rock already. C101.

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I said you look so fine that I really want to make you mine. 4, 5, 6, come on and get your kicks. 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

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I love seeing Metallica sharing all these great concert videos with us from Europe. They're really good stuff, man. Poland was another 90,000 people there. Take a look. 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It is Linkin Park.

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It's Big Rig, always on Facebook. We are, man. 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

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All those years ago, the second time was the charm, and it just so happened when they dropped Facelift, Alice in Chains, all their other Seattle buddies had music that was starting to rise as well. Grunge was beginning its three-year takeover. And then everybody else who got lumped into it, like the Smashing Pumpkins. So I talked to Billy Corgan last week. He's like, we weren't a grunge band. I'm like, no, you were not. It's Ozzy.

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It's Big Rig. We are your ticket masters. We got shows, man. One of those is Blue October, December the 17th at the Hilliard Center. You want to be there? Just tap in right now. Just tap contest while you're listening to us on the iHeartRadio app for your chance

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0: 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Going back to The Rock is so much easier than going back to work.
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One of last year's headliners for Shiprocked. This year, we know Papa Roach is on. We know Ice Nine Kills is on. Maybe that's something you want to start saving some of that money for. I'll tell you this. If you win the $2,500 starting next week, I mean, that right there alone will get you your indoor cabin. Not a balcony cabin, but an indoor cabin. And I'm going to be honest with you. Cruise pro here. For a show like this, when you're on this, you don't want a balcony. Because you're not going to hang out in your room anyway. You're going to be all over the ship hanging out with the bands. Because when you do a cruise like this, the entire ship is backstage. Nobody hides. They just hang out with you. It's awesome. It's Tool.

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We could all use a laugh right about now. And I guarantee you, when you go to see Gabriel Iglesias, you will laugh. It's his 1976 tour, October the 1st. It comes to the Hilliard Center. You want to be there? Are you listening on the app right now? Listening to us, C101. Okay, beautiful. Then just tap contest because you can tap in right there, right now.

Z101 rocks. Stone Temple Pilots, yeah, they're on the road, and they are having a hell of a time with Godsmack, of course, Dorothy opening up that show. They'll be out for the next several months. Sublime with the degree. It is Ensenada.

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1: Flea said in an interview last week, the Chili Peppers, which will be their first in 4 years, this time around is going to be different than anything they've ever done before.
0: Okay, that'll be interesting. I mean, the last I'd heard from 2 months ago was they were trying to get back to that sound of the Blood Sugar Sex Magik album, which they've done before. Albeit, 30 plus years later. Well, I guess we'll see. Probably fall of this year.

Z101 rocks. You will hear songs like that on the upcoming Smashing Pumpkins tour, even though it's for the 30th anniversary of Melancholy and the Infinite Sadness. As Billy Corgan and I talked about last week, it's two halves. So the first is going to hyper-focus on the Melancholy and the Infinite Sadness double album. They're not playing the albums in their entirety, just so you know. He's like, everybody would be asleep. We can't do that. But the second half, after the middle intermission, will focus on the biggest hits from all the other albums, and that should be a good timing. Linkin Park

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C101 rocks. It's Stacy and C101 welcomes to the Hilliard Center, October 14th, Foreigner. So if you want to win tickets, register to win. That'd be a fun one. C101.